Baby, you talk almost too much. See, God is good and now he's warming to your touch. Lately, they're saying lean dead, he's want to watch. Come, sacrificing blood now in dust. For your money, turn them into mush. She love money, so he make her blush. Baby, you talk almost too much. See, God is good and now he's warming to your touch. Blood money, turn him into mush. Burning body now he's calling to my touch. Baby, talk almost too much. Sugar king, go straight to him brain, making blood. Sugar king, sugar king, baby. To that brain, see me. Go straight to that brain, baby.

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So all these silly niggas wanna harm me. I hear they're from the army. Walk up to them slowly, there's no need to rush. Sugar cane goes straight to him brain, make him blush. Sugar cane, tastes like sugar cane, so lush. Go me, she just want that brain, she one of us. Go me, it's only knowing love is a crush. Baby, talk almost too much. Say God is good and now you want me to your touch. Say lately, I say late, yeah, this want to watch. Go make me sacrificing blood now in dust. I money, don't let me too much. She love money, so she swear she one of us. Baby, talk almost too much. Say God is good and now you want me to your touch. Blood money, don't let me too much. Burning body now you clean to my touch. Say lately, I say late, yeah, this want to watch. Should I care, go straight to him brain, making it blush. Sugar cane, sugar cane, baby. To that brain, save me. Go straight to that brain, baby. Sound it, you know that sugar cane, save me. Sugar

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We are flush, is only now they are catching up to speed. Alhamdulillah, it seems I no longer bleed. Pay the price, they say I put my blood on the leaves. Unfortunately, you see I no longer bleed. So I cannot die and it's their blood on the leaves. Alhamdulillah, they brought down God in my seed. Baby, talk almost too much. See God is good and I ain't warming to my touch. Lately, sailing, tell you what to watch. You call me sacrificing blood now in dust. I money, don't know into much. She love money, so she swear she wanna rush.

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Click, click, pal, where your guns at? Show y'all really how to do it, bitch, bump that. I'm the queen of the shit, bitch, fuck that. Bitch, I'm on top now, where your funds at? Click, click, pal, where your guns at? Show y'all really how to do it,

It's written in the book of life, laws of nature versus life. It's no love the trees and friends and kisses them so gently. Tree love the rain and the sun that bless them so kindly. Ancient philosophy, history of monarchy, royal destiny, royal rulers of this planet, universe, mystically, spiritually, physically. All these actions are for a reason. Daily regulation, seldom occasionally continue all the progress throughout life.

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Ancient philosophy, history, monarchy, royal destiny, rulers of planet Earth.

are those who stand by to watch and to see what took place and to join in. 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Nothing shall vandalize this tomb, oh God. 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

0: 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Sansürü kapatın, Radyo Blackout'u açın.
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Yeah, man, this is Kush Makanov representing for Radio Blackout, number one in the world today. 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
3: Today, senior executives, commissioning editors, filmmakers, producers, many of whom, and of course there are exceptions, many of whom have become deeply complicitous in this hierarchical process today, who refuse to do anything but genuflect to the demands of the thugs running global television, who refuse to challenge what I call the monoform. This is the way of cutting a film into small little discrete bits, cut, cut, cut, once every 3 to 5 seconds, and dense bombardment of sound, constantly moving the camera. You know this as well as I, but it's important to recognize this as an organized language form. It has nothing to do with the complex, fluid possibilities of the cinema or of television, either as forms of creation, of artistic expression, or of communication. This thing, the monoform, which has become the enforced code with which all television films and virtually everything coming out of the commercial cinema has to be structured. Cut, move, jigger, jolt, cut, bing, bang, cut, cut,

vampire thrillers come together. Vampire Circus and Countess Dracula. Come to the Vampire Circus, where human fangs rip human throats and no sawdust can soak up the torrents of blood. And then Dracula lives in the body of a woman. Countess Dracula. The more blood she drinks, the prettier she gets. The prettier she gets, the thirstier she gets.

Hello, this is Boise repping the UnPC, showing untold love for the good people of Radio Blackout. Keep it locked.